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Nothing goes wrong if I'm not alone. Whisper in sighing, you'll never keep lying, and

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1: I don't know how I let this happen.
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Gonna be a son of a gun. He gonna make pretty women jump and shout.

only 7 hours, only 7 days, only 7 months. The 7th doctor said he was born for good luck.